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2: I need your arms around me. I need to feel your touch. Hey.

Yay! I'm back, you all, and we are finally going to announce who's going to be the winner chart of this week. But before you are so eager to find out who is the winner, let's just give a little recap towards the whole chart. From number 20 through number 2, shall we? And chart, international chart of Batam this week, number 20 belongs to the new entry song. We have Tweeday with Girls. Number 19, we have Tame Impala, X Jenny with Dracula. Number 18, we have Ariana Grande with Like I Do. Number 17, we have Rich Brian with Tear. Number 16, we have Carly Rae Jepsen with Don't Leave Me on the Dance Floor. Number 15, we have Olivia Rodrigo with Less. Number 14, we have Red Velvet with Servant Boy. Number 13, we have Jamie Miller with Baby Doll. 12, Karol GX Bruno Mars with Still. 11, Sienna Spiro with Material Lover. Number 10, we have Ellie Goulding with Ravers. Number 9, Nona with Honk. Number 8, Benny Blanco, ex Selena Gomez, ex Becky G with Lala Teofido. Number 7, we have Ariana Grande with Petal. Number 6, we have Jennie with Less Than a Lover. Number 5, we have Madonna with Dansteria. Number 4, we have Katsi with Animal. Number 3, we have Olivia Rodrigo with Stupid Song. And number 2, we have Heart to Heart with Lemon Tang. So now it is the time for me to announce who is the winner chart of this week. And this song is still on the same position like last week. Tidak tergeser ya teman berdua ya. Nomor 1 minggu ini, congratulations to Sienna Spiro with Great Expectation. Ya, waktunya aku buat pamit undur diri juga ya teman berdua. Congratulations for the winner chart of this week. And thank you untuk kalian yang udah keep tune in dengan top 20 chart international edition setiap minggunya. Dan thank you for my musical directors, tim teknik juga yang udah make this program happen. Because without you, it's impossible to airing this program to all the Man Pro 2 out there. So shout out to all the backstage team, guys. Jadi sekian dulu ya untuk Top 20 Chart International kita edisi minggu ini. Aku Denok Mutiarati pamit undur diri. See you again in the next edition. And here we go, I'm presenting to you the winner chart of this week, Sienna Spiro with Great Expectation. And bye-bye.